0: correcta, con música de la buena.
1: Hey, listen, I've told you 100 times before, we can't do it like that. I mean, for Christ's sakes, honey.
2: What's wrong with the way I'm doing it?
1: Well, it's just not right. I mean, for Christ's sakes, we can't carry on like this. I mean, it's impossible, you know?
2: Well, it's you that said it.
1: I said it.

0: I'll always love you.
1: I love you.
2: I think I love you.
1: I love you.
2: And I love you.
3: Oh, my God.

0: Hello.
1: Hey, who? What's up? Nothing, G. Just watching the game, having a brew. What's up with you?